0: Welcome back to our new chapter of our Beyond Words podcast. Today joining us...
1: Isabel Cristina Gómez Bedoya.
0: Isa, tell us a little bit about yourself.
1: Okay, so Santi. Hi everyone, my name is Isabel Gómez Bedoya. I am an English teacher here at National University of Colombia. I love teaching. I think teaching is something wonderful. And I also work at UDEA.
0: Okay.
1: And that's what I do.
0: All right. Isa, tell us about your teaching experience. How long have you been here at UNAL?
1: Okay, I have been here at UNAL, I think, since 2015, something like that. And how many years? I think
0: that's 11.
1: 11 years here.
0: That's
1: work.
0: A long time.
1: Yeah, that's All a pleasure right. to be here.
0: All right.
1: I love being here.
0: Share with us a meaningful experience from one of these 11 years.
1: I think one special, I think that I don't have anyone, because I think all of them are very relevant for me and also very meaningful. I think like a teaching is something magical. Every time you learn something new, every time you have the opportunity to help students to reach all their goals, and I think that is the most important part. Like the learning process is always something in which you can learn, have fun, and also learn about others and with others. I think that is like the magic of teaching and learning.
0: Amazing, Isa. If you had to describe your style, your teaching style, what would you say? How would you say it is?
1: Okay, I think it is just like a combination of many things, because it's not only about like grammar structures or things like that. I like creativity. I love arts. I love like my students feel comfortable when they are learning. And also I think that that they can feel free and express themselves. I think that that is like a combination of many resources, yeah, ideas, expressions, and also colors and different perspectives that students can share.
0: Great. So I think you mentioned the keyword for our chapter today, arts. How do you think arts can make learning English more engaging for our students?
1: Okay, I think that arts can make learning English more engaging because they create fun and interactive environment where students feel more comfortable and also engaging with the learning process. I think like many students feel like scared sometimes when they are learning a new language. And they also like sometimes feel so stressed when they feel like those traditional lessons. And maybe arts can be more flexible, those processes. Yeah, like students can feel free. They can feel like they can be themselves when learning. And also they can enjoy the process. Yeah, they can feel like a more relaxing way of learning English.
0: Okay, so you can make students feel relaxed through the arts and they are not scared anymore.
1: Yeah, I think like, for example, the students can listen to songs, yeah. They can also, they can also paint, they can also act, performing. And those things can help them like feel themselves, yeah, like feel free. Yeah, like they are learning English not just like a structure, but also like a learning for real purposes, like for real life experiences.
0: Okay.
1: Like that is the idea, I think so.
0: Okay, so you're connecting real life situations with the language through the arts.
1: Yeah.
0: The arts are the mean through for an end.
1: Yeah, yeah. For example, I think like maybe we can create like some small class play where students can act as some specific characters and they can feel like, okay, we are learning like this could be in a real situation, so what can I do in that situation? And those things can help them learn easily.
0: Okay, okay. Isa, how do you know so much about the arts? Did you study something related to them, or this is something that you learned because you wanted to?
1: Okay, I think it's a combination of both. Yeah, at this moment I study arts at UDA. I am in my sixth semester of arts, okay. And I love that process because it's so different. And also, I like experiment and doing things with my students. And I think that is the process that most of the time I do with them.
0: Yeah. All right.
1: So I learning through the experience.
0: All right.
1: Yeah.
0: Very good. Very nice. Very interesting. Isa, if you had the chance to put the arts in a brochure, what type of arts would exist?
1: I think maybe music. I think music is something so powerful. Also theater, performances, also drawing, painting. I think all of them are very important because they help students to see themselves in a different way. Yeah, also perceive that they are not machines, yeah, that they are not just studying and studying and more, yeah, but they also have emotions, they also have interesting things to share with others, they have different perceptions, experiences that make them unique. And I think those arts can help them to see themselves someone who is valuable and someone who has something to share and to show to the world too.
0: All right. Let's talk about teachers' profiles and students' profiles.
1: Okay.
0: Is there any specific aspect that the teachers and the students must have in order to start using arts to get the objective of learning English?
1: I think there is not a specific way or list to do when you want to introduce arts to your classes. Yes, I think the most important part is that you want to experiment, yeah, and that you take that risk, yeah. Of course, some things are not going to be good, some others are going to be great, yeah. But I think that is the most important part. Take the risk, do it, and see what is going to happen. Okay. Yeah, experiment. Sometimes we have many ideas as a teachers, but we don't take the risk because sometimes we are scared. Or maybe we think our students get bored or they are not going to enjoy the activities. But no, we have to fight against those things and we should try to do it. Okay. Yeah, just take the risk and experiment.
0: All right. Isa, can you give us specific examples of how teachers could use those artistic activities during a lesson? Can you tell us how you organized your time, how you introduced the activity to your students?
1: Okay, I think sometimes, for example, with music, I think that maybe all of us, we have a favorite song. Yeah, we can talk about that. What is the song about? What emotions we can feel with that song? We also can make connections with our emotions, yeah, with the music. We can also paint the music that we listen to, yeah. We can also learn about...
0: Sorry to interrupt you there. Can you repeat that last part? We can draw the music that we listen to?
1: Yeah, of course.
0: How does that work?
1: No, but I don't know. I think that is something so specific. But sometimes we have different emotions, yeah? And there is, I don't know if you know it, there is a circle, emotional circle that could be.
0: Okay.
1: That is with different colors, and according to those colors, you can paint. Yeah?
0: Okay.
1: So maybe you can combine music with your feelings and you can do something wonderful.
0: All right.
1: I don't know, yeah. It's because maybe sometimes we think we have to do something, there is a list to do or to follow in art, okay, is that, and you should do that, and it's only that. But I think, no, you can experiment and see what is going to happen. And for example, I don't know, for me it could be blue, but for you it could be red. And I think it's okay.
0: Of course, arts is very subjective.
1: Yeah.
2: En Beyond Words exploramos lenguas, culturas y formas de decir el mundo.
0: English is the only major language without a word for you in plural. Did you know English used to have plural for you? In the past, it was ye, Y-E, similar to the expressions hear ye, which is very ancient. Over time, you replaced the singular and the plural form. So, a word like ustedes does not exist in English.
3: You know what, Isa, you just unblocked a memory that I had. I didn't remember about this, but many years ago, probably 20 years ago, I was in a class and a teacher had us draw what we were listening to, but she was playing classical music. And what's interesting about it is that since there are no lyrics, everyone drew something totally different, and when we had to explain, that's how we interpret the music. And this connects to what you were saying.
1: Yeah.
3: Arts is totally subjective.
1: Totally.
3: Okay. Let's go into the language, Isa. And
1: okay.
3: How can we use music to improve pronunciation and vocabulary in English? What's the process? What's the methodology?
1: Okay, because, for example, music exposes students to the natural rhythm and also like a stress and intonation. And I think if you listen carefully and singing along, students can imitate the pronunciation, sometimes. And also they can listen to some native expressions that they can adopt. Yeah, music is something wonderful. I love music. And I think the students also can have fun and learn in a less stressful way. I think music is also a wonderful exercise because students can learn many words. They can learn pronunciation, expressions, and repeat it several times. So you know that sometimes learning a language is also about a memory process, and when you repeat, that is going to be something good for you. And music most of the time repeats some parts, and I think that could help a lot.
3: Okay. Let's change the form of art. How do you think painting and drawing can help students express themselves better in English?
1: Okay, I think that visual arts allow students to communicate ideas creatively, while practicing English. For example, drawing or painting gives students a way to express emotions and opinions, even if they are not fully confident about speaking English yet, Maybe we also have some students who are very shy, and that is a way to express their ideas or what they want to say in a different way. It is also a way to communicate, a powerful way too.
3: Okay.
1: All
3: right, so let's talk about those shy students and shy people in general. How has this experience been? How have you been able to convince a shy student to actually do what you're telling them, to express themselves, to open themselves?
1: I think that sometimes that could be something difficult, because you know that some students, they don't want to do the exercises, or they say it's because I don't know how to do it. But it's it's to make them feel comfortable about what we are doing. Nothing bad is going to happen. It's just an exercise. It's a way to do it. But I think the most important part is that one, that they feel comfortable. Relax. Nothing bad is going to happen. If you want, we can do it together. Or if you want, you can try it at home. But try to do it. Take that risk and do it. nothing bad is going to happen. Yeah, we are just practicing. We are just seeing another way to do things. But like everything is going to be okay. It's, nothing is good. Nothing is bad. So it's just an exercise.
3: Okay. Yeah? Okay. And has that worked out for you?
1: Yeah. I think like they feel at the end they are like okay, I will try to do it, teacher, but I don't know what is going to happen. I say like that's perfect, that is the idea.
3: Nobody knows.
1: Yeah, nobody knows.
3: All right. Besides from Shai students, what other challenges might teachers face when they use arts in the English classroom?
1: Okay, I think like sometimes could be like the resources. But I think like also you can be creative with that. Yeah, we have other things that we can implement. Yeah, maybe here, for example, in our university, we can go outside. We can take like some things that we see around. Yeah. And those could be like a resourceful way to do it.
3: All right. Let's picture both scenarios, okay? A perfect scenario with enough resources, with whatever you need, and another one with more scarcity. And how would you deal with both scenarios, Isa?
1: That's a good question, Santi. I think, no, like, we need to learn to work with what we have. Yeah?
3: True.
1: And I think it's just like... okay, we have those things, so let's do what we can, yeah? And let's see what is going to happen, okay? Just like we can share materials, yeah? We can go outside and look for others that we can apply to.
3: Mm-hmm.
1: And I think it's that, like, okay, work with what we have. You don't need too much things or to have many resources to work. You can do incredible things just with a pen and a piece of paper.
3: Okay. And everyone has that.
1: Yeah, of course.
3: All right. What other elements can a group of students in a class with limited resources bring to an arts language class?
1: I think you don't need nothing expensive like to have a successful class.

0: You're listening to Beyond Words, a space where languages meet and ideas are explored.
1: That's something that I think it's difficult to extract from a person if they are closed, if they say, I'm not creative. Two questions, Isa. How can you work on creativity and how can you convince someone that they can actually be?
2: Okay, I think that happened to me like in the past. I thought I was not creative. Yeah, like
1: When are you talking about?
2: Like, okay, I don't know how to draw. I don't know how to paint. Maybe I don't have good ideas. Yeah, but that's a lie. Of course, we are creative people. Yeah, like we can solve problems. Yeah, maybe we can see reality in a different way. Mm-hmm. Yeah, we can have different experiences. We can also perceive colors differently.
1: Of course.
2: And I think like, okay, that is a way to be creative too.
1: Okay.
2: Yeah, because maybe for me it's a flower, yeah, but for you could be another thing. And I think like that is also creativity.
1: Okay.
2: Like the way that you perceive things in a different way can enrich our way to perceive the world.
1: Okay. Yeah? So, again, how can you work on your own creativity? How can you explore it? How can you be better at it?
2: I don't know. I think, like, just do it. Yeah. I don't know, like, how to tell you, like, okay, do this or that. No. I think it's just, like, try it.
1: Okay.
2: Yeah, try to do it. If you want, I don't know, to draw something, just start.
1: Okay.
2: Yeah? You don't have to draw perfectly. You just have to take the risk.
1: Okay.
2: Yeah.
1: Which tips, suggestions would you give students who are interested in arts and want to combine those skills with the language learning process?
2: I think that maybe they can start exploring many things, yeah, like different resources. Nowadays, we have a lot of information, yeah, that maybe you can find on internet, yeah. So maybe just like start exploring what you like, yeah, or start exploring the way in which you feel better, yeah. Because I also think, like, maybe sometimes we are not bad in a specific thing, yeah, in a specific area. It's just because we don't know the way in which we learn better.
1: Okay.
2: Yeah? Or we use the strategy that is not good for our way of learning.
1: Okay.
2: So I think it's just like... try to explore. Yeah, you don't need money. You don't need to have the most expensive resources. No, it's just like start.
1: Okay.
2: Yeah? Start doing that. Yeah, and I don't know. You are going to discover amazing things.
1: All right, all right. Plus, we have a lot of resources nowadays. Everyone has a cell phone.
2: Yeah.
1: Everyone has access to the internet to be able to see different perspectives, to be able to see different methodologies, different types of art, and take advantage of what they like and what they can do with it.
2: Yes.
1: To start closing this interview, Isa, have you had any experience that wasn't successful in your lessons, in your classes?
2: No, I think like maybe at the beginning that could be something difficult because students can be scared, yeah, about doing that, or they are like, what is the teacher telling that I have to do, yeah. But at the end is something really nice because you discover that they really feel interested in the activities. They also

0: like I feel connected with themselves. They discover things about themselves. And I think like that is the most important part. Yeah, like, okay, that could be maybe frustrating at the beginning because you don't know how to motivate them. Like, okay, is something good? Is something bad? Yeah, that proposal is going to be nice for them. But I think it's just like try to do it. Yeah, it's because it's just like that.
1: Okay.
0: Yeah, but maybe like of course sometimes you as a teacher can feel scared a little bit because some students open a lot. Yeah, and maybe they can start crying. Yeah, or they can discover things that they can discover things that they don't like.
1: All right.
0: Very much. But I think like you as a teacher, you should take care of them. Like okay, nothing is going to happen. Yeah, this is a safe place. Yeah, we are humans. We can have like those situations, of course. And sometimes, for example, when that happened, it's something good when the rest of the students say, like, thank you for open with us. Yeah, that is not something that is easy to say, but we really appreciate what you have sharing with us. And I think, like, that is the most important part, like, that they feel that they are not alone. Yeah.
2: Fun facts. Butterflies taste with their feet. Those delicate feet are full of sensors that let butterflies taste the plants they land on to decide if they're good for laying eggs.
3: Beyond Words, from the Language Center at UNAL Medellín, for Radio UNAL.
1: Actually, I asked as an unsuccessful experience, but this is actually students who got into the activity really deeply and they learned something from themselves. So I think that's actually something successful and something difficult to deal with. But I think that with the experience, that with the time, you can do it better.
0: Yes, of course.
1: Isa, thank you very much for your experience, for your time. Would you like to share any last remarks? Anything else you would like to share with our audience?
0: Okay, no, I want to thank you for this special invitation. This is something wonderful for me. And just a recommendation is like explore. Explore, experiment, and see what is going to happen.
1: Nice.
0: Yeah? That is like the most special invitation that I can make for all of you.
1: Experiment, explore, see what happens.
0: Yeah, and enjoy it.
1: There's nothing
0: course.
1: To lose.
0: Yeah.
1: And a whole world to gain. Isa,
0: yeah.
1: Thank you again for your time, for your knowledge, for your experience, for your insights. I hope that we can have you back at another chapter. And thank you very much.
0: Thank you very much, Santiago, for your invitation. Bye-bye.
1: All right. So our audience, this was Isabel Gomez, a teacher from our language center. She shared a lot of her experience. This was a very meaningful and insightful conversation. Keep tuning us. We will see you, or you will see us and hear us next month. Bye-bye.